0: Vous écoutez RM1, Nord-Sud 98.9, Centre 97.3, Est-Ouest 91.7. RM1, la radio nationale.
1: RM1, 9 o'clock. Good morning, Iris.
2: Good morning, Sophie, and good morning, everyone. All eyes are on the National Assembly today as Prime Minister and Minister of Finance Dr. Navin Ramgoolam prepares to present the 2026-2027 budget at 5 p.m. Against a backdrop of economic challenges and global uncertainties, the budget is highly anticipated by households and businesses alike. The Prime Minister has identified 5 guiding principles for this year's exercise: responsibility, solidarity, economic efficiency, social justice, and the protection of vulnerable groups. With public debt standing at 675.4 billion rupees, or nearly 90% of GDP at the end of March, the budget is expected to set the course for the country's economic and social priorities in the years ahead. And the 2026-2027 budget will be broadcast live from 5 p.m. on MBC One, MBC Sat and MBC Play. A simultaneous translation in Creole will be available on MBC Two, RM1 and AM1, while a Bhojpuri translation will be carried out on MBC Three, RM2 and RM3. From 7:30 p.m., MBC One, MBC Sat and RM1 will host a special edition featuring politicians and economists who will analyze and debate the key measures announced in the budget. Expectations are high among the population ahead of this budget. Many Mauritians are hoping for measures aimed at addressing the rising cost of living, improving purchasing power, increasing access to housing, and supporting local agriculture. Retirees have also voiced concerns over the increasing cost of medication, food, and rent, while young people are calling for more opportunities in training, employment, and home ownership. The Anti-Drug and Smuggling Unit has dismantled an alleged cannabis cultivation operation in Saint-Pierre. 36 plants and around 2 kilograms of suspected cannabis leaves were seized during the operation. Investigators also discovered an air extraction system and LED panels believed to have been used to facilitate plant growth. The street value of the drugs is estimated at more than 3.2 million rupees. A 40-year-old resident of the area has been arrested and an investigation is ongoing. And moving international, the United States has launched an investigation into Germany's pharmaceutical pricing policies, a move that could eventually lead to fresh tariffs. Washington claims that Germany's pricing practices unfairly undervalue innovative medicines and place an excessive burden on American pharmaceutical research and development. The probe, initiated under the Trade Act of 1974, will examine whether these practices discriminate against U.S. commerce. And finally, in sports, the 2026 FIFA World Cup continues in North America. In Group A, the Czech Republic were held to a 1-1 draw by South Africa in their second match of the competition. Mikhail Sadiq gave the Czechs an early lead after just 6 minutes, but Bafana Bafana fought back and equalized through Tebogo Mokoena from the penalty spot in the 83rd minute. The result leaves the group wide open as the race for qualification intensifies. And that's all for me this morning. Thanks so much for listening. Stay tuned now to The Intimate.
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3: Hello? Yes, it's me. Is that you?

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Here they hide behind walls. Here they hide behind discs. 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

0: Comments? None. Papers? Papers have been laid. Motion.
1: Yes, Honourable Prime Minister.
2: Madam Speaker, I move that all the business on today's order paper be exempted from the provisions of paragraph 2 of Standing Order 10.
1: Yes, the question is that all the business on today's paper be exempted from the provisions of paragraph 2 of Standing Order 10. Those in favour say aye.
3: Aye.
1: Those against say no. The ayes have it.
0: Statements by ministers, none. Public bill, first reading.
1: Yes, Honourable Prime Minister.
2: Madam Speaker, I move that the appropriation 2026-2027 bill number 9 of 2026 be ready first time.
1: Yes, motion is seconded.
4: Seconded.
1: Honourable Deputy Prime Minister seconds the motion.
0: Bill, second reading.
1: Sergeant at Arms, you may allow members of the press now to enter the chamber for the customary photograph session.

0: Yes. Yes, Honourable Prime Minister.
1: Madam Speaker, I move that the appropriation 2026-27 bill on number 9 of 2026 be read a second time. Madam Speaker, you can't go back and change the beginning, but you can start where you are and change the ending. This does not come from me, Madam Speaker, but from Clive Lewis.
2: Madame la Présidente, nous pas capable retourner en arrière pour nous changer ce qui finit passé, mais nous capable agir pour nous amener un meilleur avenir.
1: We had to make fundamental and difficult choices. We could have chosen the path of least resistance.

0: We heard those complaints before. I'm very pleased to announce that the eligibility to SAP from the age of 60 is now restored electively to all citizens, subject to income calibration and actuarial adjustments. Consequently, the transitional income support will no longer be relevant. Moreover, under the new SAP system, it will be possible to postpone the drawing the benefit of up to the age of 70 and consequently benefit from an actuarially augmented SAP. Fifthly, we are also improving the second tier of the national pension architecture.
1: Et nous poursuivons un moyen de test pour capable de bénéficier de SAP, pension. Donc le threshold est pour 14 000 roupies. Donc c'est un threshold de la Banque mondiale. Et que toute bonne personne qui gagne moins que 14 000 roupies, je peux gagner the full SAP, c'est-à-dire je peux gagner the full estate age pension.
0: To its members and pensioners. The average monthly pension paid out by the NPF as of December 2025, believe it or not, for the mere 2,625, with more than 40% of the recipients receiving 605 rupees or less monthly. But I never heard a hard outcry about this before. Starting on the 1st of July 2027, the NPPF in each member will have an individual account will be a more robust, unified, meaningful and sustainable national retirement scheme.
1: Et on peut annoncer aussi qu'éligibilité to SAP, c'est-à-dire pour une personne éligible à estate age pension à partir de l'âge de 60 ans, ça lui peut restaurer et à tout un citoyen, mais seulement les poubages, le revenu et qu'un ajustement actuel.
0: And transferred to the individual accounts in the NPPF. Pensions in payment under NPF will continue as before. Third and last year of the integrated revamped pension system comprises private occupational pension schemes and personal pension plans. These arrangements play a critical role in supplementing the retirement income and fostering long-term security. The pension regulator will carefully examine this pillar with a view of identifying opportunities for reforms, strengthening regulatory oversight, and ensuring that the pension products remain efficient, transparent.
1: Et nous prenons aussi un National Pension and Provident Fund.
0: As I said, Madam Speaker, this was an interim report. They will have a full report later on. We will ask them to look at everything when they look at the report. The pensions and provisions of public officers, employees of statutory bodies and public officials are not in sync with the other sectors. Relevant reforms will be looked into by the pensions regulator. In regard to serving members of the National Assembly, they will henceforth be put on an equal footing with public officers, that they will contribute That is, they will contribute to their individual accounts in the NPPF. The standard pension payment for members of the National Assembly will now be 65 to coincide with the statutory retirement age, and not simply on completion of two terms, as is currently the case. For public officials, that is, Madam Speaker, the President, the Vice President, the Prime Minister, and the Deputy Prime Minister, we are putting an end to the entitlement to multiple non-contributory state pensions. These pensions will now be limited to a maximum of 2/3 of the highest salary, less any private pensions and contributory state pensions, if any. For such public officials whose pensions are either in payment or paused, the pension will be immediately delinked from the PRB. Further increases will be aligned with what is proposed for public officers and workers at large. Therefore, with effect from the 1st of July 2026, the emoluments of the serving president

0: Standing Order 29.1, in order that I may present a financial resolution without notice.
1: Motion seconded.
2: Yes.
3: Question is that Standing Order 29.1 be suspended so that Dr. the Honourable Prime Minister be allowed to present a financial resolution without notice. Those in favour say aye.
4: Aye.
3: Those against say no. The ayes have it. Everybody's got a copy? Looks like somebody hasn't got a copy. Honourable Bichuk, who are you talking to? Did you get a copy? Oh, wait, gave me the impression you didn't get a copy. Everybody's got a copy? All right. Dr. Rangulam, yes, Prime Minister.
0: Yeah, Madam Speaker, I move that this Assembly resolves with effect from the 20th of June 2026 that excise duty shall, in respect of these excisable goods falling under the respective HS codes as specified in the schedule to this resolution, be levied at the corresponding rate specified in column 5 of the schedule.
3: Yes, this needs to be seconded. PM, you must follow. The Honourable Deputy Prime Minister has just seconded. The question is that this Assembly resolves that with effect from 20th June 2026, excise duty shall, in respect of the excisable goods falling under their respective HS codes, as specified in the schedule to this resolution, be levied at the corresponding rate specified in column 5 of the schedule. Those in favour say aye.
4: Aye.
3: Those against say no. The ayes have it. Yes.
0: Madam Speaker, I move for the adjournment of the House to Monday, the 22nd of June, 2026, at 11:30 a.m.
3: Monday, the
0: 22nd of June.
3: Second.
0: 22nd.
3: Okay.
5: Et voilà, chers auditeurs, donc c'était le budget 2026-2027 présenté par le Premier ministre, l'honorable Dr Navin Rangulam. 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
0: I opened the third door and there she was. And she whispered so sexy and low.

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How come you're gone, man? I don't understand why half the world is still crying, man, when the other half of the world is still crying too, man, and I can't get it together. I mean, if you got a cat for one day, man, I don't mean, if you say maybe you want a cat for 365 days, right? 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Because, you know, you can say, oh, man, you can cry about the other 364, man. But you're going to lose that one day, man. And that's all you got. You got to call that love, man. That's what it is, man. If you got it today, you don't wear it tomorrow, man. Because you don't need it. Because as a matter of fact, as we discovered on the train, tomorrow never happens, man. It's all the same fucking day, man. So you gotta, when you wanna hold somebody, you gotta hold them like it's the last minute of your life. You gotta hold